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0: Hi, this is Paco from Z88.3 Evenings. Veronica was just telling me about how sometimes the Z helps keep her family close together.
1: What's really so touching is my family, I miss them because they're in North Carolina, and I'm here in Florida now. I moved here. And my granddaughter, I asked her, I texted her, and I said, how you doing? This is the one in North Carolina. And I said, how you doing, Kaylee? And she said, I'm in the garage. She just has moved into her home. And she said, I'm in the garage, and I'm listening to the Z. And I texted some of the words to the song, and then she texted me back some of the words to the song that we were both listening to from the Z, and the Z keeps us connected. I feel so good when I get to talk to them, and we talk about the Z, and she'll say, Paco was so funny. Did you hear what he said? And it's so cool. I love it.
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0: 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I'm Tracy Leek, and we're settling in with back to school. And maybe if you're just kind of trying to encourage your kids, we've got back to school with prayers for your kids. 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
1: I like school, mostly. 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
2: It's amazing how God made nature. 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After all, how could something so complicated like the universe be made by accident? The truth is in Colossians 1:16.
1: For by Jesus, all things were created. 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
2: I'm Zach with Keys for Kids.
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0: 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I'm Tracy. This is the station you can count on to just be here with encouragement and hope in Jesus. This is Cochran & Company. 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

0: 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I'm Tyler McKenzie from Z88.3 Mornings, and we're so thankful that God would use the Z to remind us that we're not alone. 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

0: Here at the Z, you hear us talk a lot about those little ears in the backseat. They're a big part of your Z. Hey, it's Shadow from Z88.3 Afternoons, and I'll never forget the call we got from little Josiah.
1: Well, I convinced my mom to go to church after so long, so I'm happy about that.
0: And how does mom like it?
1: She loves it.
0: It's amazing what's happening right here in Central Florida, and the music on the Z is a big part of it. Your Z's fundraiser starts September the 14th. Please keep the prayers coming.

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0: That's Jeremy Camp getting started on Z88.3. I'm Tracy Leak, and something you might want to be a part of is Fun in the Sun. That's going to be coming up, and that's going to be Saturday, September 12th. And there's kind of kids' safety information, some vendors and treats, and it's going to be at Dr. Phillips YMCA Family Center. 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
1: Hi, this is Pastor Joel Hunter. Often, we need to be more understanding to be more helpful. This is a true report from an emergency room. A patient arrived with a gash in his side. He and his son were working in a field when, holding onto a fence pole, he started to shake his foot to work the stone out of his boot. The son, who looked up from what he was doing to see his father standing on one leg, shaking vigorously, thought he was holding onto an electrified fence. So he grabbed a board and whacked his dad in the side to break his hold on the fence, causing the injury to his side. We need to be more careful about jumping to conclusions. Proverbs 14:29 says, "Whoever is patient has great understanding." Let's ask more questions to get a more accurate picture. Then, let's go help somebody.
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0: 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It's something we all have to deal with. 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
1: When I'm really stressed and have way too much to do, I get in the car and I turn it on full blast, and people stare at me when I'm driving because I'm singing at the top of my lungs, just getting that message.
0: I love that. Songs that remind us no matter what we're going through, no matter how much stress there is, God is there for us. Hebrews 13:5, God tells us, "Never will I leave you, never will I forsake you." And we are reminded of this in every single song we play. 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

0: 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Some of the most meaningful listening happens in life's hardest moments. Angela shared her moment with us.
1: I am heading home after 6 weeks in the hospital. 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
1: Yes, and one of the nurses came in, and she started crying, and she said, "I knew you were beautiful," and she prayed with me, and then we sang together, and we cried together. It was just amazing.
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0: Big Daddy Weave, all things new on Z88.3. I'm Tracy Leake, and Elevation Rhythm bringing their Washed tour coming to Orlando. 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
1: Do you have that friend that's really great at crafts? I'm Tyler McKenzie from Z88.3 Mornings, and I do. My best friend loves anything crafty. That's how I ended up at a place where you can make decorative wood signs for your home. I knew I wouldn't be good at this, but I chose to make a sign with a Bible verse on it, and it turned out amazing. Honestly, it really is something I would buy from a store. I was so surprised. When you see this sign now hanging in my kitchen, what you don't see is the sweet girl at the shop that was there with me, guiding me through every single step. If I started to mess up, she corrected me, making sure I didn't completely blow it. I did the work, but I had a great teacher who stayed with me. On our own, we can be a bit of a mess at times, but God is always with us, guiding us for our good so that we can be our best. The verse on my new sign reminds me of that too. It's Joshua 1:9, and it says, "Be strong and courageous. Do not be afraid. Do not be discouraged, for the Lord your God will be with you wherever you go."
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0: Hi, I'm Joel from Z88.3 at Third Shift, and if you've listened to the Z for a while, you've probably had that one song pop up at the exact moment that you needed it. And you know what? It's not by coincidence. It's a God thing. And if you ask Lynette, she'll tell you that too.
1: For the Z, some of the hardest moments, I hear some of those encouraging songs. They just remind me of who I am, the identity that my family and my friends and God himself through his word has spoken into my life. And so listening to the music of the Z, it's not by happenstance. I believe that the Lord orders our steps, and I've been encouraged. I've cried. I've laughed. I've remembered who I am. I've been emboldened. I've been reminded that there are other people in the world who believe like I believe just from the songs that are played.
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1: 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Hi, I'm Elise from Z88.3 Middays. Michelle felt that exact same heartbreak during her darkest season. But listen to how the music right here on Z88.3 reminded her that he never leaves our side.
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0: There is Torrin Wells, Let the Church Sing on Z88.3. I'm Tracy Leak, and you are invited to a night of worship. CC Winans is coming. I mean, this is going to be good. 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
1: There's a story about a famous actress who was on a cruise, met a man who had a terrible cold, and she said she knew exactly what he should do. Go back to your stateroom, she said, drink lots of orange juice, get under the cover and sweat it out. And I know what I'm talking about because I'm famous. Thank you, he said. I'm Charles Mayo of the Mayo Clinic. I can identify with her. In fact, I do that sometimes with God. He's glad to be with me. In fact, he likes me a lot, about 10% more than he likes you. But he hardly ever asks for my advice. He doesn't need it. I'm Steve Brown. You think about that. Share what you just heard with a friend. Go to youthinkaboutthat.com.
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0: Hi, this is Paco from Z88.3 Evenings. Veronica was just telling me about how sometimes the Z helps keep her family close together.
1: What's really so touching is my family, I miss them because they're in North Carolina, and I'm here in Florida now. I moved here. And my granddaughter, I asked her, I texted her, and I said, how you doing? This is the one in North Carolina. And I said, how you doing, Kaylee? And she said, I'm in the garage. And she just has moved into her home. And she said, I'm in the garage, and I'm listening to the Z. And I texted some of the words to the song, and then she texts me back some of the words to the song that we were both listening to from the Z, and the Z keeps us connected. I feel so good when I get to talk to them, and we talk about the Z, and she'll say, Paco was so funny. Did you hear what he said? And it's so cool. I love it.
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0: We hope when you listen to Z88.3 that you are encouraged by a song that you hear. I'm Tyler McKenzie from Z88.3 Mornings, and we're so thankful that God would use the Z to remind us that we're not alone. Our friend Caitlin was new to the area when she started listening.
1: When I moved here, I didn't know anyone but my fiance, and for a while it was really lonely and really discouraging for me, and all I had was you and Ellis in the morning, and you were my only friends for a couple months there. 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
0: Caitlin, we love you. Change is so hard. 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It happens through your Z. Our fundraiser starts September 14th. 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
1: Ron decided to go on a week trip. 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

0: fantasy. You hear us talk a lot about those little ears in the backseat. 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
1: Well, I convinced my mom to go to church after so long, so I'm happy about that.
0: And how does mom like it?
1: She loves it.
0: It's amazing what's happening right here in Central Florida, and the music on the Z is a big part of it. Your Z's fundraiser starts September the 14th. 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

0: 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It's something we all have to deal with. Hi, I'm Ellis from Z88.3 Mornings, and I hear from more and more friends that say when the stress levels are high, they bring it down by listening to the songs of hope here at Z88.3.
1: When I'm really stressed and have way too much to do, I get in the car and I turn it on full blast, and people stare at me when I'm driving because I'm singing at the top of my lungs, just getting that message.
0: I love that. Songs that remind us no matter what we're going through, no matter how much stress there is, God is there for us. Hebrews 13:5, God tells us, "Never will I leave you, never will I forsake you." And we are reminded of this in every single song we play. 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Z88.3's fundraiser begins on Monday, September 14th. 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
1: 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If you know someone who says, man, I miss the hymns, well, you can point them towards this one. It's Phil Wickham and Crowder with It Really Is Amazing Grace.

0: 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You know, part of what we really strive to do here at the Z is offer just the right song at just the right time. And we'll pray that the Holy Spirit uses that thing. 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
1: Are you being sensitive in the ways you might need to treat your children as individuals? Hi, I'm Chuck Swindoll. My wife and I, for example, realized that it was unwise for us to review each one's report card in front of everyone in the family. We implemented a new procedure that worked beautifully throughout their school years. Instead, each report card was reviewed alone with the child who brought it home, individually encouraged or challenged. It was interesting how the children came to look forward to those personal evaluation sessions with us, instead of dreading an embarrassing encounter in front of everyone. Hey, why don't you try it? They'll like it.
0: Get ready for a high today of 88, about a 70% chance of seeing some rain. Tonight, look for a low in the mid-70s, and then tomorrow, hit rewind on the temperatures. Your chance of rain is going to be almost 80%.
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0: 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Some of the most meaningful listening happens in life's hardest moments. Angela shared her moment with us.
1: I am heading home after 6 weeks in the hospital. 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
1: Yes, and one of the nurses came in, and she started crying, and she said, "I knew you were beautiful," and she prayed with me, and then we sang together, and we cried together. It was just amazing.
0: Wow, the power of prayer, huh?
1: I know in my heart and my soul that that's why I was healed so fast in this hospital.
0: 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Our Z fundraiser begins September 14th. 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

0: Hi, I'm Joel from Z88.3 at Third Shift, and if you've listened to the Z for a while, you've probably had that one song pop up at the exact moment that you needed it. And you know what? It's not by coincidence. It's a God thing. And if you ask Lynette, she'll tell you that too.
1: For the Z, some of the hardest moments, I hear some of those encouraging songs. They just remind me of who I am, the identity that my family and my friends and God himself through his word has spoken into my life. And so listening to the music of the Z, it's not by happenstance. I believe that the Lord orders our steps, and I've been encouraged. I've cried. I've laughed. I've remembered who I am. I've been emboldened. I've been reminded that there are other people in the world who believe like I believe just from the song that it plays.
0: The Z's fundraiser begins on Monday, September 14th, and we're inviting you to jump in and be a part of what God is doing through the Z, because none of it is possible without you.

0: so long. You plant the seed.
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0: 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You know, fall in Central Florida feels just a little bit different. Yes, school is back in session and Christmas decor is out at Hobby Lobby, but my favorite thing about the autumn here is not having to pretend to be crazy about pumpkin spice anything. Now, maple bacon, that one I'm in for.
1: Hi, this is Pastor Joel Hunter. Sometimes we just need to make a decision and go for it. A man whose real name was Wilton worked in a plastics factory. No one there ever called him Wilton. Everyone knew him by his nickname, Bill. And that's where the confusion began. A woman from the front office came by with a form to fill out, but when she asked for his name, he wasn't sure which one to give. After waiting patiently for him to make up his mind, she said, "I don't have any easier questions." James 1:8 cautions us not to be double-minded, unstable in our ways. Let's not get imprisoned in indecision. Let's just make the best decision we can, and then let's go help somebody.
0: Today, the high is going to stay in the 80s, looking for a high of 88, a low tonight in the mid-70s, and in between, a really good chance of seeing some rain, maybe even some thunderstorms, especially in the afternoon. And then for tomorrow, hit rewind on the temperatures and just know, if you're not seeing rain tomorrow, well, you really are an exception.
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0: Have you ever felt completely alone or like God was incredibly distant? Hi, I'm Elise from Z88.3 Middays. Michelle felt that exact same heartbreak during her darkest season. But listen to how the music right here on Z88.3 reminded her that he never leaves our side.
1: 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And I have been so blessed by the beautiful songs, the messages of hope. 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It was a hard road for a while, and I really thought that God had left my side, but He was with me through the whole thing, and I see that so clearly now.
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Z88.3. You know those valley places, those tough places in life where you feel like you're looking around going, what good could ever come from this? Samantha Ebert and Seth Schlatter have some encouragement for you on that one. It's flowers. Well,

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0: storm. Hi, this is Paco from Z88.3 Evenings. Veronica was just telling me about how sometimes the Z helps keep her family close together.
1: What's really so touching is my family, I miss them because they're in North Carolina, and I'm here in Florida now. I moved here. And my granddaughter, I asked her, I texted her, and I said, how you doing? This is the one in North Carolina. And I said, how you doing, Kaylee? And she said, I'm in the garage. And she just has moved into her home. And she said, I'm in the garage, and I'm listening to the Z. And I texted some of the words to the song, and then she texts me back some of the words to the song that we were both listening to from the Z, and the Z keeps us connected. I feel so good when I get to talk to them, and we talk about the Z, and she'll say, Paco was so funny. Did you hear what he said? And it's so cool. I love it.
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Z88.3. Thank you for listening. So glad you're here. You know, there are some songs that feel like prayers, and then there are others that we can sing to ourselves to get ourselves going, like this one. It's Kane with Rise Up.

Z88.3, if you have ever felt stuck, like, hey, there is no way out of this one, you can probably relate to this one from We the Kingdom. It's Rescue Me. This

0: 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You know, school is back in session, and for some kids, that is great news. It's friends and clubs and pictures and all the things. And then there are others where it's a little bit harder adjustment. Hi there, I'm Julie West. And if you are looking for a way to make your little one or your big one feel loved, accepted, and just to know that you're thinking about them, even when they're away sitting in class, we've got lots of options for you to try out on the Back to School page at zradio.com.
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0: Today you can expect a high in the upper 80s, low tonight in the mid 70s, in between almost a 70% chance of rain, maybe some storms. Then kicking off the work week, a repeat on those temperatures, and rain is even more likely.
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0: We hope when you listen to Z88.3 that you are encouraged by a song that you hear. I'm Tyler McKenzie from Z88.3 Mornings, and we're so thankful that God would use the Z to remind us that we're not alone. Our friend Caitlin was new to the area when she started listening.
1: 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Thank you so much for all your encouragement.
0: Caitlin, we love you. Change is so hard. 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

Z88.3. You know, it was on a drive to the beach that Megan Woods discovered Christian music and her life's calling. So who knows where this road that you're on could take you. Hey, Megan's up now with The Truth.

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0: Here at the Z, you hear us talk a lot about those little ears in the backseat. They're a big part of your Z. Hey, it's Shadow from Z88.3 Afternoons, and I'll never forget the call we got from little Josiah.
1: Well, I convinced my mom to go to church after so long, so I'm happy about that.
0: And how does mom like it?
1: She loves it.
0: It's amazing what's happening right here in Central Florida, and the music on the Z is a big part of it. Your Z's fundraiser starts September the 14th. Please keep the prayers coming.

Z88.3. Some folks love hymns, some folks love modern worship, and mercy me, split the difference with this one. It's Make It Well.

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0: Z88.3. Somebody told me the other day, never underestimate the power of planting a seed. Hi, I'm Julie West, and well, I am a mostly failed amateur garden, but boy, the things that have worked out, they have yielded some incredible lemons, some great beans and tomatoes, and well, if you're out there where you're at tonight, planting those seeds, feeding into other people, teaching and training them, great big thank you for all that you've done. And remember, never underestimate the power of planting a seed.
1: Lost again. I'm Tyler McKenzie from Z88.3 Mornings. And have you ever taken the wrong road and ended up in a very bad place? I took a wrong turn driving one day and drove right into a construction area. I got nails in my tires and ended up in a very unsafe area. Those wrong turns can quickly happen in our lives too. One decision and suddenly you are going in the wrong way, headed for danger. Many times we don't even see the gravity until we hit that dangerous part. Maybe you've had that moment of, how did I even get here? I'm so grateful that there's always a way back to where we need to be. In John chapter 8, Jesus says, go and sin no more, meaning turn away from those things that are leading you in the wrong direction. We can't experience all of the amazing things God has planned for us if we're not even on the right path. Let's avoid getting to a place that's dangerous. And with his help, it's possible.
0: Today, you can expect a high in the upper 80s, low tonight, mid 70s. Really good chance of seeing some rain, especially later on in the day, maybe some storms. And then for tomorrow, another high of 88, another low of 76, and almost an 80% chance of seeing rain, maybe some storms.
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She's up now with Redeemer.

0: Stress. It's something we all have to deal with. 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
1: When I'm really stressed and have way too much to do, I get in the car and I turn it on full blast, and people stare at me when I'm driving because I'm singing at the top of my lungs, just getting that message.
0: I love that. Songs that remind us no matter what we're going through, no matter how much stress there is, God is there for us. Hebrews 13:5, God tells us, never will I leave you, never will I forsake you. And we are reminded of this in every single song we play. 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

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I'm Julie West, and it's time for Elevation Worship. Trust in God. 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

0: 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Some of the most meaningful listening happens in life's hardest moments. Angela shared her moment with us.
1: I am heading home after 6 weeks in the hospital. 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
1: 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It was just amazing.
0: Wow, the power of prayer, huh?
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Z88.3. Good morning, early risers. Hi, I'm Julie, and I bet a whole bunch of you are getting ready for a big service somewhere today. So why don't we celebrate with a classic? It's Chris Tomlin, Indescribable.

Z88.3 Elevation Rhythm is coming to town. One show is sold out. There may be seats left for the second one. Regardless, you can sing along with this. It's Washed. No.

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1: 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Is it worth it? Maybe you found yourself asking that question about that class you teach, trying to impart wisdom, or those extra shifts you pick up. Maybe it's that class you've been taking. Is it worth it? Hi, I'm Julie, and here's the really good news. If it's the thing that Jesus has called you to do, the answer is always yes.
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1: Today's high is going to be 88, the low tonight 76, and there is almost a 70% chance of seeing some rain, maybe some storms for tomorrow. Temperature's going to be pretty much the same, but rain will be even more likely.
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0: 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And you know what? It's not by coincidence. It's a God thing. And if you ask Lynette, she'll tell you that too.
1: For the Z, some of the hardest moments, I hear some of those encouraging songs. They just remind me of who I am, the identity that my family and my friends and God himself through his word has spoken into my life. And so listening to the music of the Z, it's not by happenstance. I believe that the Lord orders our steps, and I've been encouraged. I've cried. I've laughed. I've remembered who I am. I've been emboldened. I've been reminded that there are other people in the world who believe like I believe just from the songs that are played.
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Z88.3. Hey, if a song on the Z has impacted your life, we'd sure love to hear your God story. 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

Z88.3. Hi, I'm Julie West. And if you think back over your life, how many times has the Lord been there to bail you out? They asked, we are messengers. And well, Darren said, 1,000 times. Do you

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0: Have you ever felt completely alone or like God was incredibly distant? Hi, I'm Elise from Z88.3 Middays. Michelle felt that exact same heartbreak during her darkest season. But listen to how the music right here on Z88.3 reminded her that he never leaves our side.
1: 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And I have been so blessed by the beautiful songs, the messages of hope. 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
1: Did you hear the story about the 93-year-old lady who was arrested but committed no crime? It seems that being arrested was on her bucket list. Her granddaughter wrote a thank you note to the police department. 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Her health is failing, and she wanted to be arrested before it was too late. Now, that's kind of weird, but then that happened to Jesus. An innocent man executed for somebody else's sin, yours and mine. As it were, we were on his bucket list. I'm Steve Brown. You think about that. 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
0: Today, you can expect a high in the upper 80s, low tonight in the mid to upper 70s. Really good chance that we could see some rain. And then for tomorrow, high of 88, low of 76, and you're even more likely to see some rain, maybe even some storms, than you are today.
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0: Hi, this is Paco from Z88.3 Evenings. Veronica was just telling me about how sometimes the Z helps keep her family close together.
1: What's really so touching is my family, I miss them because they're in North Carolina, and I'm here in Florida now. I moved here. And my granddaughter, I asked her, I texted her, and I said, how you doing? This is the one in North Carolina. And I said, how you doing, Kaylee? And she said, I'm in the garage. And she just has moved into her home. And she said, I'm in the garage, and I'm listening to the Z. And I texted some of the words to the song, and then she texts me back some of the words to the song that we were both listening to from the Z, and the Z keeps us connected. I feel so good when I get to talk to them, and we talk about the Z, and she'll say, Paco was so funny. Did you hear what he said? And it's so cool. I love it.
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0: On the night you're falling all to pieces, you can bring your lonely heart to Jesus. What if I told you that I believe it?
1: 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But before I go, as always, that friendly reminder, you take good care of yourself. You've got a big day ahead, and it needs you. This is

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0: hope when you listen to Z88.3 that you are encouraged by a song that you hear. I'm Tyler McKenzie from Z88.3 Mornings, and we're so thankful that God would use the Z to remind us that we're not alone. Our friend Caitlin was new to the area when she started listening.
1: When I moved here, I didn't know anyone but my fiance, and for a while it was really lonely and really discouraging for me, and all I had was you and Ellis in the morning, and you were my only friends for a couple months there. Thank you so much for all your encouragement.
0: Caitlin, we love you. Change is so hard. God has encouragement for us in the midst of it. It happens through your Z. Our fundraiser starts September 14th. 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

Z88.3, typical Florida morning after some summer storms, wet roads, some palm debris, and hats off to the half dozen folks I saw out jogging before sunrise this morning. Let's kick it up a notch.

0: Z88.3, it's 7:30. Good morning. If you're on the early shift this morning, or maybe you're up and just getting ready for church service, I appreciate your starting your day with the Z.
1: Hi, this is Pastor Joel Hunter. Sometimes we just need to make a decision and go for it. A man whose real name was Wilton worked in a plastics factory. No one there ever called him Wilton. Everyone knew him by his nickname, Bill. And that's where the confusion began. A woman from the front office came by with a form to fill out, but when she asked for his name, he wasn't sure which one to give. After waiting patiently for him to make up his mind, she said, "I don't have any easier questions." James 1:8 cautions us not to be double-minded, unstable in our ways. Let's not get imprisoned in indecision. Let's just make the best decision we can. And then let's go help somebody.
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0: Z88.3, it's a great place to be this morning, and the roads are looking good as well. If you're up and headed out, let's take a look at your stress saver traffic. I-4 eastbound, westbound, all the main arteries running through town, delay and incident free. That's your Z88.3 stress saver traffic. Forecast looks pretty nice as well. For right now, we've got partly cloudy skies. Probably a beautiful sunrise. I didn't get a chance to see that. Showers and thunderstorms very likely today. Our chance of rain is strong at 70%. High should be right around 92, but of course it's going to feel like it's 104. Tonight, partly cloudy. Still a chance for showers, but the chances drop to 30%. And our low should be around 76. Right now, it's 82 in Melbourne, Daytona Beach, 76, 74 in Ocala, and 76 in Orlando.
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0: Here at the Z, you hear us talk a lot about those little ears in the backseat. They're a big part of your Z. Hey, it's Shadow from Z88.3 Afternoons, and I'll never forget the call we got from little Josiah.
1: Well, I convinced my mom to go to church after so long, so I'm happy about that.
0: And how does mom like it?
1: She loves it.
0: It's amazing what's happening right here in Central Florida, and the music on the Z is a big part of it. Your Z's fundraiser starts September the 14th. Please keep the prayers coming.

Z88.3. Good morning. My name's Elise. Maybe you have these moments too where you get up early, getting ready in the dark, trying to be quiet. Got to get out of the house before everybody else wakes up. There's something about those quiet moments that I love. Here's Matt Redman on your Z.

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0: 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Good morning. Coming up at 8:25, we've got some birthdays to celebrate. I love that we get to be part of somebody's birthday for, you know, just a minute. And who knows, maybe we can make somebody's birthday a little bit more fun today, too. Birthday shout-outs coming up at 8:25.
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0: Let's take a look at your Z88.3 stress saver traffic. I-4 eastbound, it looks great, running smooth. I-4 westbound, the same. And all the other main arteries through town, I do not have any incidents to report. So that is your Z88.3 stress saver traffic. There is good possibility we're going to see rain today. Our chances are strong at 70%. It's going to be a little cooler than we have been with a high of only 92, but it's not going to feel like that. It's going to feel like we're in the triple digits. Lots of humidity today. Partly cloudy skies for most of it. Chance of rain again strong this afternoon, but it gets lower as we get into later this evening. It drops to 30%. And your low should be right around 76. Currently at 8 a.m., it is 79 in Melbourne and Daytona Beach. It's 76 in Ocala, 77 in Orlando.
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0: 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It's something we all have to deal with. 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
1: When I'm really stressed and have way too much to do, I get in the car and I turn it on full blast, and people stare at me when I'm driving because I'm singing at the top of my lungs, just getting that message.
0: I love that. Songs that remind us no matter what we're going through, no matter how much stress there is, God is there for us. Hebrews 13:5, God tells us, never will I leave you, never will I forsake you. And we are reminded of this in every single song we play. 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

0: 26. It's birthday time. If your birthday is today, Sunday, August 30th, happy birthday. To Rosa, who turns 31. To Shay, 49. Happy birthday, Tara, 42. Philip's turning 54. Charles is 32. Brian is 49. There's a lot of birthdays here. 67 for Petra. Troy turning 53. 43 for Michelle. Sarah, happy 9th birthday. Jarlie, 31. Daniel, 37. James turning 15. Happy birthday to Kim turning 33. Bruce is turning 80. And Peter, happy 41st. Happy birthday from Wonderworks. We've got 4 tickets to give you all-day access to everything at Wonderworks, including the ropes course, laser tag, 4D movie, and so much more. That's going to caller 12 at 407-988-0883. I hope you win.
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0: This is my first time doing birthdays, so thank you. I want to say congrats to Megan Nash. Her and her family just got a family four-pack of tickets to enjoy Wonderworks and all the good it has to offer.
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0: 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There should be no stress because there is no traffic. Delay and incident free. That's your Z88.3, Stress Saver Traffic. We are unfortunately going to see some rain today. Chances are strong at 70%. Grab a poncho if you're headed out. I'm going to be around this afternoon. If you're headed out tonight, lesser chance of rain with partly cloudy skies. Afternoon high today of 92. Could feel like 104 with all the humidity. Overnight lows around 76. And currently at 8:34, it's 79 in Melbourne. Also in Daytona Beach, it's 76 in Ocala. And 78 in Orlando.
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0: 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Some of the most meaningful listening happens in life's hardest moments. Angela shared her moment with us.
1: I am heading home after 6 weeks in the hospital. 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
1: Yes, and one of the nurses came in, and she started crying, and she said, I knew you were beautiful, and she prayed with me, and then we sang together, and we cried together. It was just amazing.
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1: I know in my heart and my soul that that's why I was healed so fast in this hospital.
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0: 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It's 3 minutes past 9 o'clock, and confession, I made a mistake on the air this morning. It's so funny, my brain completely went, oh no, everybody heard that. But then I thought, you know what, I made a mistake, I corrected it, kept going. And I'm grateful that I get to be human without being judged by one little mistake. And so maybe that's something that we can give ourselves today. A little humility, a little grace, and a little permission to move on.
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0: 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I'm Elise, checking out your stress saver traffic. No stress, no traffic. I currently have no active incidents to report to you. So that is your Z88.3 stress saver traffic. There is 100% humidity going on out there. High temperature today around 92. Could feel like about 104. We have a 70% chance that we're going to see showers, thunderstorms, and lightning and everything moving on through today. And tonight, 76 is the overnight low with a 30%, a reduced chance for rain. That's nice to hear. Currently, it is 79 in Melbourne. Daytona Beach, 82. It's 80 in Ocala and 78 in Orlando.
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0: It's a God thing. And if you ask Lynette, she'll tell you that too.
1: For the zoo, some of the hardest moments, I hear some of those encouraging songs. They just remind me of who I am, the identity that my family and my friends and God himself through his word has spoken into my life. And so listening to the music of the zoo, it's not by happenstance. I believe that the Lord orders our steps, and I've been encouraged. I've cried. I've laughed. I've remembered who I am. I've been emboldened. I've been reminded that there are other people in the world who believe like I believe just from the songs that are played.
0: The Z's fundraiser begins on Monday, September 14th, and we're inviting you to jump in and be a part of what God is doing through the Z, because none of it is possible without you.

88.3. You know, we spend so much time listening to the artist through our speakers. So many of them are going to come sing with us right here in our hometown. 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

0: 88.3. It's 9:29. Good morning. You know, this is a fun time of year for the seasonal celebrations at our parks. You got to make sure you got room in your bag for that poncho. But I will say, I feel like there's something kind of fun about getting caught in a downpour at a theme park. You get soaked, and then you laugh about it, and then you just keep going.
1: Are you being sensitive in the ways you might need to treat your children as individuals? Hi, I'm Chuck Swindoll. My wife and I, for example, realized that it was unwise for us to review each one's report card in front of everyone in the family. We implemented a new procedure that worked beautifully throughout their school years. Instead, each report card was reviewed alone with the child who brought it home, individually encouraged or challenged. It was interesting how the children came to look forward to those personal evaluation sessions with us, instead of dreading an embarrassing encounter in front of everyone. Hey, why don't you try it? They'll like it.
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1: 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Things are looking good. It's the meaning of a beautiful Sunday drive. 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I can't help you with that, but we are looking good on the roads. 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All of Z-Land looking pretty good right now. It's nice. You head off to church service this morning, maybe staying dry before you get in. Very, very good. 70% chance we're going to see the rain build this afternoon. High temperature of 92 with all the humidity is going to feel like about 104. For tonight, partly cloudy skies. Our chance of rain drops to 30%. Overnight low, 76. Currently at 9:33 at 79 in Melbourne. Daytona Beach, 82. 80 in Ocala, 78 in Orlando.
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0: Have you ever felt completely alone or like God was incredibly distant? Hi, I'm Elise from Z88.3 Middays. Michelle felt that exact same heartbreak during her darkest season. But listen to how the music right here on Z88.3 reminded her that he never leaves our side.
1: 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And I have been so blessed by the beautiful songs, the messages of hope. 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
0: 10 o'clock on the dot. Things are picking up on the roads. Here's your Z88.3 Stress Saver Traffic. I-4 eastbound and westbound look good. Delay incident free. It's I-95 northbound where you're going to see some police activity as you're approaching State Road 421 in Port Orange. That's mile marker 254. The right shoulder is blocked. And then on I-75 heading southbound just past mile marker 342 in Bellevue. The right shoulder is blocked because of an accident. That is your Z88.3 Stress Saver Traffic. Could be a soaker today. We're going to have to wait and see. Chances are strong, though, that you'll see rain or thunderstorms in your area at 70% likely. 83 currently in Melbourne, Daytona Beach, also 83. It's 82 in Ocala and 81 in Orlando.
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0: Hi, this is Paco from Z88.3 Evenings. Veronica was just telling me about how sometimes the Z helps keep her family close together.
1: What's really so touching is my family, I miss them because they're in North Carolina, and I'm here in Florida now. I moved here. And my granddaughter, I asked her, I texted her, and I said, how you doing? This is the one in North Carolina. And I said, how you doing, Kaylee? And she said, I'm in the garage. And she just has moved into her home. And she said, I'm in the garage, and I'm listening to the Z. And I texted some of the words to the song, and then she texted me back some of the words to the song that we were both listening to from the Z. And the Z keeps us connected. I feel so good when I get to talk to them, and we talk about the Z. And she'll say, Paco was so funny. Did you hear what he said? And it's so cool. I love it.
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0: little Florida rain probably headed our way today, but whatever else you're walking through, there's Casting Crowns, Praise You in the Storm on your Z.
1: I was sure by now, God, you would have reached down and wiped. I was sure by now, God, you

0: There's joy, and then there's that kind of laughter where you can't even talk anymore. Could you use a little bit of that? Comedian Tim Hawkins is making a stop in Umatilla in mid-November. 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
1: Hi, this is Pastor Joel Hunter. Sometimes we just need to make a decision and go for it. A man whose real name was Wilton worked in a plastics factory. No one there ever called him Wilton. Everyone knew him by his nickname, Bill. And that's where the confusion began. A woman from the front office came by with a form to fill out, but when she asked for his name, he wasn't sure which one to give. After waiting patiently for him to make up his mind, she said, "I don't have any easier questions." James 1:8 cautions us not to be double-minded, unstable in our ways. Let's not get imprisoned in indecision. Let's just make the best decision we can, and then let's go help somebody.
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3: Z88.3 Stress Saver Traffic. Let's take a look at the roads. I've got I-4 heading eastbound. It's going to be a little slow. Osceola Parkway to the 535, just an extra 10 minutes. And from State Road 536 to the 528, that's a 14-minute slowdown. Looking at I-4 westbound, it's congested between the 528 and the 536 Disney Springs area. I expect that to move a little slower, costing maybe 13 minutes to get through. I-95 heading northbound as you're approaching State Road 421 in Port Orange. The right shoulder is blocked. That's at mile marker 254. And I-75, if you're heading southbound, as you pass mile marker 342 in Bellevue, that right shoulder is blocked due to an accident. That's your Z88.3 Stress Saver Traffic. All of you love to watch a storm rolling on in. Going to have a good chance of that today. 70%. That you are going to see showers, thunderstorms very likely. High today reaches 92, feels like 104. Partly cloudy skies through tonight and a lesser chance of rain. It'll drop to about 30% this evening and your low should be right around 76. It is currently 83 in Melbourne. Daytona Beach also 83. It's 82 in Ocala and 81 in Orlando.
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1: We hope when you listen to Z88.3 that you are encouraged by a song that you hear. I'm Tyler McKenzie from Z88.3 Mornings, and we're so thankful that God would use the Z to remind us that we're not alone. 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
1: Caitlin, we love you. 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

0: off of Satellite Beach. It's still at a distance. Bombay could probably see some of that rain coming in over the water. But inside, right here in Z-Land, it's looking pretty good. Just a pop-up shower in Haines City. Anything turns severe, we're going to let you know. We give weather warnings first to help you keep your family safe.
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0: Z88.3, Stress Saver Traffic. I-4 eastbound, a little slow from Osceola Parkway to the 535. Also some congestion from the 528 to the Disney Springs area. I-95 heading northbound. There's some activity as you're approaching State Road 421 in Port Orange. Mile marker 254. It is blocking the right shoulder. That's your Z88.3, Stress Saver Traffic. Z-Land. 70% chance that you are going to see some rain today, some thunderstorms. We had a lot of rain dumped around Z-Land yesterday. I'm kind of imagining that may happen again today, and it's likely. Currently, it's looking pretty good. It's a little bit of sun and some clouds. A high is expected to top out at 92. It's going to feel warmer than that, of course, with the humidity. Partly cloudy skies this evening with a 30% chance of rain and a low near 76. Currently, 11 a.m., it is 85 in Melbourne, Daytona Beach, 84, 86 in Ocala, and 84 in Orlando.
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0: Here at the Z, you hear us talk a lot about those little ears in the backseat. They're a big part of your Z. Hey, it's Shadow from Z88.3 Afternoons, and I'll never forget the call we got from little Josiah.
1: Well, I convinced my mom to go to church after so long, so I'm happy about that.
0: And how does mom like it?
1: She loves it.
0: It's amazing what's happening right here in Central Florida, and the music on the Z is a big part of it. Your Z's fundraiser starts September the 14th. Please keep the prayers coming.

0: 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Hi, I'm Elise. And if you had tuned in earlier this morning, you might have noticed I made a mistake on the air. It's kind of funny how quickly the brain goes, oh no, everybody heard that. But you know what? I made the mistake. The world kept turning and I just kind of kept on going. And I'm grateful that I get to be human without being judged by that one little mistake. So maybe that's something we can give ourselves today or to each other. Just a little humility, a little grace, and then simply move on.
1: Did you hear the story about the 93-year-old lady who was arrested but committed no crime? It seems that being arrested was on her bucket list. Her granddaughter wrote a thank you note to the police department. Thank you so much for arresting my grandmother on her birthday. Her health is failing, and she wanted to be arrested before it was too late. Now, that's kind of weird, but then that happened to Jesus. An innocent man executed for somebody else's sin, yours and mine. As it were, we were on his bucket list. I'm Steve Brown. You think about that. Share what you just heard with a friend. Go to youthinkaboutthat.com.
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0: 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Let's take a look at your Z88.3 stress saver traffic. Eastbound I-4 just past Osceola Parkway to the 535, an extra 10 minutes. I-4 westbound as you're approaching the on-ramp to the Central Florida Parkway. Left shoulder is blocked with an accident. Also, it is going to be slow from the 528 to Disney Springs, an extra 13 minutes to get through there. I-95 northbound, some police activity as you're approaching State Road 421 in Port Orange at mile marker 254. The right shoulder is blocked. And then I-75 heading southbound, the on-ramp from mile marker 346 in Ocala. On the shoulder, you'll see a crash slowing things down just a little bit. That's your Z88.3 Stress Saver Traffic. Oh, looking over at the East Coast near Sebastian, I can see some rain moving onshore, Vero Beach area. Sebastian, Miko, Valcaria. And we are going to see that our chances of rain are really getting closer. Pop-up showers are expected. 70% chance that you're going to see it in your neck of the woods. We got a high today that's going to reach 92, but with the humidity, feels like about 104. Not a great day for grass cutting. Looks like our chance for rain will decrease this evening to about 30%. You'll have partly cloudy skies and an overnight low at 76. It's currently 85 in Melbourne and Daytona Beach. It's 86 in Ocala and 84 in Orlando.
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0: 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It's something we all have to deal with. Hi, I'm Ellis from Z88.3 Mornings, and I hear from more and more friends that say when the stress levels are high, they bring it down by listening to the songs of hope here at Z88.3.
1: When I'm really stressed and have way too much to do, I get in the car and I turn it on full blast, and people stare at me when I'm driving because I'm singing at the top of my lungs, just getting that message.
0: I love that. Songs that remind us no matter what we're going through, no matter how much stress there is, God is there for us. Hebrews 13:5, God tells us, "Never will I leave you, never will I forsake you." And we are reminded of this in every single song we play. 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

Wickham bringing his Song of the Saints tour right here in Orlando at the Edition Financial Arena. I would so love to be there singing along with everybody coming up in October. 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

0: 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It is noon, 12 o'clock on your Sunday, and I was just listening to that Phil Wickham song, and I just would love to hear it live. I hear these songs all the time. Hearing it live is just so cool. 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You've got a full room of people, and everybody knows all the words. It's an incredible feeling. A lot of artists, aside from Phil Wickham, that are coming to our Orlando area. 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
0: 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Let's take a look at the roads. Your Z88.3 Stress Saver traffic. Eastbound I-4, still a little slow from Osceola Parkway to the 535. On I-4, traveling westbound as you're approaching the 535, one center lane is blocked because of an accident. Careful. And there is congestion from the 528 to Disney Springs. An extra 13 minutes to get through. I-95 heading northbound as you're approaching State Road 429. One in Port Orange. That's mile marker 254. The right shoulder is blocked. That's your Z88.3 Stress Saver traffic. We do have a good chance we're going to see some rain. I don't know if it's... We had some strong areas of showers yesterday. Could be like that again today. 70% of chance of seeing that. Our high today, about 92. So we're not up near 94, but we do feel like 104. Lots of humidity today. Partly cloudy skies for your evening and looking promising if you're heading out. 30% chance of rain. Overnight lows right around 76. Currently, it is 85 in Melbourne, 86 in Daytona Beach, 88 in Ocala, and 86 in Orlando.
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0: 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Some of the most meaningful listening happens in life's hardest moments. Angela shared her moment with us.
1: I am heading home after 6 weeks in the hospital. 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
1: Yes, and one of the nurses came in, and she started crying, and she said, "I knew you were beautiful," and she prayed with me, and then we sang together, and we cried together. It was just amazing.
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1: I know in my heart and my soul that that's why I was healed so fast in this hospital.
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0: 88.3. Hi there, it's Elise. It is 12:30, and I was just laughing at myself. I was planning. I was going to go outside to watch the Roman Space Telescope launch this morning. That was my plan. It was like a quick pop out at the right time, and then I got caught up, and I'm playing music for you, and I was kind of having a pretty good time myself. Just completely forgot. So I just saw pictures online. It's like virtual living.
1: Lost again. I'm Tyler McKenzie from Z88.3 Mornings. And have you ever taken the wrong road and ended up in a very bad place? I took a wrong turn driving one day and drove right into a construction area. I got nails in my tires and ended up in a very unsafe area. Those wrong turns can quickly happen in our lives too. One decision and suddenly you are going in the wrong way, headed for danger. Many times we don't even see the gravity until we hit that dangerous part. Maybe you've had that moment of, how did I even get here? I'm so grateful that there's always a way back to where we need to be. In John chapter 8, Jesus says, go and sin no more, meaning turn away from those things that are leading you in the wrong direction. We can't experience all of the amazing things God has planned for us if we're not even on the right path. Let's avoid getting to a place that's dangerous. And with his help, it's possible.
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0: 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Let's take a look at your Z88.3 Stress Saver traffic. I-4 eastbound, there's some slow pocket from Osceola Parkway to the 535, just a 10-minute delay. On I-4 heading westbound as you approach the 535, traffic could be backed up a little bit. There was an accident with the right shoulder blocked. Congestion also from the 528 to the Disney Springs area, and slow traffic west Memorial Boulevard, Lakeland to County Line Road. Pineda Causeway to Ugalle on I-95 heading southbound will slow you down just a little bit. And on I-75 heading north, the on-ramp from State Road 44 in Wildwood, that on-ramp's right lane is blocked. That's your Z88.3 Stress Saver traffic. Z-Land weather. East Coast is getting some rain. It's moving in just a little bit. 70% chance that us in Z-Land are going to see some thunderstorms. High today should hit 92 degrees. For tonight, partly cloudy skies and a chance for rain. It diminishes or it decreases. It'll be about 30% chance. And our overnight lows right around 76. Looks like Monday's weather pattern is going to be a repeat of today. It is currently 82 in Melbourne, 86 in Daytona Beach, it's 88 in Ocala, and 86 in Orlando.
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1: Matthew West.

So the rain's not here yet. Maybe windows down, music up for the drive home. But I know the second I walk out of this air-conditioned studio, Florida's going to remind me of who's boss and that we're not there yet.

0: Hi, I'm Joel from Z88.3 at Third Shift, and if you've listened to the Z for a while, you've probably had that one song pop up at the exact moment that you needed it. And you know what? It's not by coincidence. It's a God thing. And if you ask Lynette, she'll tell you that too.
1: For the Z, some of the hardest moments, I hear some of those encouraging songs. They just remind me of who I am, the identity that my family and my friends and God himself through his word has spoken into my life. And so listening to the music of the Z, it's not by happenstance. I believe that the Lord orders our steps, and I've been encouraged. I've cried. I've laughed. I've remembered who I am. I've been emboldened. I've been reminded that there are other people in the world who believe like I believe just from the songs that are played.
0: The Z's fundraiser begins on Monday, September 14th, and we're inviting you to jump in and be a part of what God is doing through the Z, because none of it is possible without you.

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0: 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Hi, I'm Elise. And wherever the rest of your day takes you today, I hope a little joy is sprinkled in throughout. Thank you for sharing some time with your Z today. I am so glad you're here. And our good friend Dan is coming in next. You're going to be in great and very familiar hands.
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0: Let's take a look at your Z88.3 stress saver traffic. And I have it on good authority that it's a little slow traveling through town. We've got some nice weather, so a lot of folks are out and about. A couple areas where I do see slowdowns, I-4 eastbound, Osceola Parkway to the 535. Also, it's congested from the 528 to Disney Springs. I-95 heading southbound as you're approaching Ugali Boulevard at mile marker 185, left shoulder is where an accident has blocked. Pineda Causeway to Ugali Boulevard slow as well, and that may be because of some rain. On I-75 heading northbound, just past mile marker 362 in Zuber, an accident has the right shoulder blocked. That's your Z88.3 Stress Saver Traffic. Out and about getting things done. We have a 70% chance that we're going to see some rain today. Some thunderstorms could be strong. Heat index values at 104, but really our high temperature today looks like it's going to top out maybe at 92. 76 the overnight low, a lesser chance of rain. It drops to about 30%. Partly cloudy skies is what you're going to see this evening. 76 currently in Melbourne, Daytona Beach, 87. It's 89 in Ocala and 88 in Orlando.
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0: Have you ever felt completely alone or like God was incredibly distant? Hi, I'm Elise from Z88.3 Middays. Michelle felt that exact same heartbreak during her darkest season. But listen to how the music right here on Z88.3 reminded her that he never leaves our side.
1: I have been listening to the Z, I can't even tell you, for so long. And I have been so blessed by the beautiful songs, the messages of hope. 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It was a hard road for a while, and I really thought that God had left my side, but he was with me through the whole thing, and I see that so clearly now.
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0: 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I'm Dan. Happy Sunday to you. Did you catch the rocket launch this morning? The Nancy Grace Roman Telescope went into space on a Falcon Heavy rocket from the Cape this morning. The telescope that's going into space is going to provide views of the cosmos unlike anything we've ever seen. 100 times clearer than the clearest telescope that we've had up to now. So Hubble, James Webb, this is going to provide images far clearer than those telescopes. So this was an important launch. Now, my wife Jan and I have various levels of commitment to watching a launch. If it's a really big one, we'll drive over to Kennedy Space Center to get as close as we can. Other kind of mid-range launches, we might walk down to the lake down the street, watch it over the water. Lowest level of commitment is standing at the end of our driveway in our pajamas. So this morning was a high-profile launch, so we kind of went against our own conventions. We actually watched this one in our PJs standing at the end of our driveway.
1: Ron decided to go on a week trip. Ron surfed, fished, and they brought bikes. And so they just did three things that both he and his son liked to do. And they vacationed together.
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1: To make the turn, because I know you love me, and I know every night you'd want to tell me, you know, how wrong I was on certain things, and you never did. 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
2: 131, stress saver traffic time. I-4 eastbound, 10-minute backup between Osceola Parkway and State Road 535. Seen a 13-minute delay in the westbound direction. This is between State Road 528 and 536, Disney Springs. And if you're on I-95 northbound, look out for a crash just past State Road 406 at Titusville. Seeing delays southbound I-95 approaching O'Galley Boulevard, mile marker 185. And that is your Z88.3 stress saver traffic. Partly cloudy this afternoon. We do have a good chance of rain, as high as 70% as we work our way through the later afternoon hours. Already seeing some shower and thunderstorm activity. A shower thunderstorm has popped up east of Christmas in Orange County. Line of showers stretching through a good part of Osceola County as well. Even Brevard County getting in the action just west of St. John's River. I guess it's really into Orange County there, west of Cape Canaveral. We'll let you know as more pops up this afternoon. Tonight's low will drop down to around 70, and then tomorrow, another warm one. We're going to be back up to a high of about 93, and showers and thunderstorms again. 70% chance again tomorrow. The heat index readings tomorrow, be aware, 103 is how the air is going to feel. 76 degrees in Melbourne, 87 Daytona Beach, Ocala at 89, 88 in Orlando.
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0: this is Paco from Z88.3 Evenings. Veronica was just telling me about how sometimes the Z helps keep her family close together.
1: What's really so touching is my family, I miss them because they're in North Carolina, and I'm here in Florida now. I moved here. And my granddaughter, I asked her, I texted her, and I said, how you doing? This is the one in North Carolina. And I said, how you doing, Kaylee? And she said, I'm in the garage. And she just has moved into her home. And she said, I'm in the garage, and I'm listening to the Z. And I texted some of the words to the song, and then she texted me back some of the words to the song that we were both listening to from the Z. And the Z keeps us connected. I feel so good when I get to talk to them, and we talk about the Z. And she'll say, Paco was so funny. Did you hear what he said? And it's so cool. I love it.
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0: Z88.3. It's going to be another rainy day here in Central Florida. And amazingly, even with all the rain that we've had lately, we're still behind in some places. Actually, a deficit remains in some of our Z-land areas. Hopefully, you'll get rain today if you want it.
1: I keep

Z88.3, it's 156. I'm Dan. Always love playing a song by Blanca because she's a local gal, lives here in Z-Land. She might be listening right now.

0: 2 o'clock. I'm Dan. Big shout out to Nicholas Giroux. He's a lifeguard at New Smyrna Beach. And on any given day, you know, he's used to seeing people tire out while they're swimming. Maybe a rip current rescue or a jellyfish sting. But on Thursday, he saw an airplane crash into the water. Something you don't see every day. It was one of those planes that pulls the banner over the water with advertising on it. Nicholas didn't hesitate. As soon as he saw that plane go in the water, he headed straight for the crash to see if he could provide help. There was only one person on the plane, the pilot, and he's A-OK. Thanks, Nicholas, for swimming toward the danger to help someone else.
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0: 202, stress saver traffic, I-4 eastbound. Look out for a crash as you approach State Road 528. The right shoulder block, you might want to take Turkey Lake Road or International Drive as your alternate. Just past Osceola Parkway, things back up for about 11 minutes. State Road 535 area and Osceola Parkway to Sand Lake Road, that's a 24-minute delay. Westbound I-4, look out for slow traffic due to a crash approaching State Road 535. That's blocking the right lane. Also, 16-minute delay from 536 to the 528. Also slow on I-95 southbound around Pineda Causeway in Brevard County. And Turnpike southbound, you've got delays approaching Osceola Parkway at mile marker 247. That's your Z88.3 stress saver traffic. Some areas still getting sunshine. Looking at Z-Land Doppler radar, a line of showers and thunderstorms stretching from eastern Seminole County through a good part of Orange County, Bithlow to Wedgefield and parts south. And then that line extends into Osceola County. That's where most of the rain is right now. We're expecting a lot more, 70% chance today. Our high this afternoon should get up to about 93. Heat index readings are going to feel like 104 today, 103 tomorrow. So it's going to be hot for a couple days, but we'll get the break with the rain in the afternoon. Currently 77 in Melbourne, 87 in Daytona Beach, 91 in Ocala, and 90 in Orlando.
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Working on house projects today. Keep it here. We got songs that give you plenty of motivation. And before you know it, you'll check off that last item on the to-do list and pour yourself a big glass of lemonade.

0: We hope when you listen to Z88.3 that you are encouraged by a song that you hear. I'm Tyler McKenzie from Z88.3 Mornings, and we're so thankful that God would use the Z to remind us that we're not alone. Our friend Caitlin was new to the area when she started listening.
1: When I moved here, I didn't know anyone but my fiance, and for a while it was really lonely and really discouraging for me, and all I had was you and Ellis in the morning, and you were my only friends for a couple months there. Thank you so much for all your encouragement.
0: Caitlin, we love you. Change is so hard. God has encouragement for us in the midst of it. It happens through your Z. Our fundraiser starts September 14th. As we give him the glory, we invite you to be a part of it. 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

0: Z88.3, 2:30. I'm Dan. Had one of those day suddenly turns around kind of moments this morning. You've probably had little moments, you know, unexpected things where you're stressed out, but then you find out something that changes everything. Well, this morning, my wife Jan and I were running a little late for church. She plays the guitar, and the music director always wants everyone there at 8:15 to get ready for the 9 o'clock service. And being late, it just means you have to walk into the rehearsal room carrying that guitar past all the other musicians and choir members already practicing. It's awkward. Well, this morning, we were running late. It was about 8:20 when we pulled into the parking lot, 5 minutes late. And Jan noticed, she said, aren't many cars here? Well, it turned out the time for practice had been moved to 8:30, and she just hadn't gotten the memo. So we went from 5 minutes late to 10 minutes early, just like that. You know, suddenly we're like, look at us. We've got our act together.
1: I went, wow, Lord, you suffered this same pain on the cross.
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1: I lost my hands and feet. Where do I go from here? 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You just tell your story. You weave in the gospel, and God will do the rest. I thought no one else besides a quadrilateral amputee could understand what God did for me on the cross. 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
0: 233 Z88.3 Stress Saver Traffic, eastbound I-4. Expect delays approaching State Road 528. You got a right shoulder block due to a crash there. Turkey Lake Road or International Drive, a good way to get around. Eastbound I-4 approaching Universal Boulevard. You got a crash there. An 11-minute backup, Osceola Parkway to 535. If you're going all the way to Sand Lake Road, 24-minute delay. Heading westbound, 528 to 536 at Disney Springs, 16-minute backup. I-95 slow at Panita Causeway in the southbound direction. And on the turnpike, expect delays approaching Osceola Parkway, mile marker 247. You've got a crash there. That's your Z88.3 Stress Saver Traffic. Partly cloudy as we head through the afternoon. Showers and thunderstorms likely for a good part of Z-Land. That rain coverage at 70% today. High temp, about 93. Looking at Z-Land Doppler radar right now, some showers getting ready to move into downtown Orlando. Line of showers, in fact, stretching through Orange County from Union Park south to Buenaventura Lakes. And that goes south of Kissimmee into Osceola County. Heaviest of the rain right now. A little bit of activity popping up in Marion County, just north of Ocala, if you're listening there. 77 degrees in Melbourne, 87 Daytona Beach, 91 in Ocala, and 90 in Orlando.
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0: Here at the Z, you hear us talk a lot about those little ears in the backseat. They're a big part of your Z. Hey, it's Shadow from Z88.3 Afternoons, and I'll never forget the call we got from little Josiah.
1: Well, I convinced my mom to go to church after so long, so I'm happy about that.
0: And how does mom like it?
1: She loves it.
0: It's amazing what's happening right here in Central Florida, and the music on the Z is a big part of it. Your Z's fundraiser starts September the 14th. 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

0: On the night you're falling all to pieces, you can bring your lonely heart to Jesus. What if I told you that I believe it?
1: Z88.3 258. I'm Dan with you on Sunday. My wife and I got back from traveling on Friday night, and something I love about coming home and getting on an airplane that's headed to Orlando is looking at the people on the plane. And you see lots of families, and the reason they're on the plane is they're coming to Orlando to enjoy our theme parks, our beaches, and everything else that our area offers families. It's a good feeling. I had a feeling of pride knowing that the place where I live is a place so many people want to visit. And you can pick out the residents on the airplane, like me. You know, they're the exhausted ones. Their trip is about over. Their eyes are closed. The people who are coming here on vacation, though, all smiles, excited, kids laughing. There's joy and anticipation on their faces. I will guarantee you, though, at the end of the week, when those families get on the plane to head back home, they will be the exhausted ones, in a good way. If you're visiting Orlando, welcome. Welcome to our little piece of paradise.
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1: It's 3 o'clock. Stress saver traffic on the ZI-4 eastbound. Look out for an 11-minute delay between Osceola Parkway and State Road 535. Still about a 24-minute backup from Osceola Parkway to Sand Lake Road if you're going that whole stretch. 16-minute backup westbound I-4, State Road 528 to Disney Springs. I-95 southbound, Panita Causeway to Ogalle Boulevard. Lots of traffic. And Turnpike southbound, there's a crash approaching Kissimmee Park Road. Has your left lane blocked. That's Z88.3 Stress Saver Traffic. Partly cloudy. Some areas getting some sunshine still. Others getting rain. In fact, right now, downtown Orlando South, there's some strong weather between Belle Isle, Williamsburg, and Hunters Creek. If you're in that area, especially along I-4, just be ready for lots of rain hitting you. A lot of showers in Marion County right now, even some stuff in Northern Lake County. We'll be watching all afternoon. The rain chance about 70%. Tonight, we will drop to about 78 for the overnight low. Then tomorrow, sunshine again to start the day with a high of 93. Heat index reading tomorrow around 103 degrees. 79 degrees because the rain has fallen in Melbourne, 88 in Daytona Beach, 92 in Ocala. And thanks to the rain, we've cooled down to 78 in Orlando.
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0: 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It's something we all have to deal with. 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
1: When I'm really stressed and have way too much to do, I get in the car and I turn it on full blast, and people stare at me when I'm driving because I'm singing at the top of my lungs, just getting that message.
0: I love that. Songs that remind us no matter what we're going through, no matter how much stress there is, God is there for us. Hebrews 13:5, God tells us, never will I leave you, never will I forsake you. And we are reminded of this in every single song we play. And Z88.3 gets to play these great songs of hope because of the faithful families who support the station year after year. 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

0: Z88.3 at 327. I'm Dan. Well, football season is back. Some college games have already happened. I think they call it week zero because the real week one is next week. This is more preseason. Regular season starts next weekend. Gators play on Saturday. Miami has a game Friday night. Florida State did play yesterday, and they won 34-17, which sounds good, but a lot of fans aren't happy. You know, you see it all over social media. Hey, it was New Mexico State they were playing. This score should have been much more lopsided, like 64-7. It's funny we can win the game but still feel like we didn't win. I can hear the coach in the locker room. Guys, it was a tough day. We only won by 17 points. I don't look at it that way. To me, it's a win. It goes in the W column. Next week, we try to put another one in the W column, and then week after that, hope your team has a great season.
1: I heard that one of my classmates cheated and got an A. I told my friends, so they know she's a cheater, too.
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0: 331, stress saver traffic, I-4 eastbound, 11-minute backup, Osceola Parkway to State Road 535. Drag that to Sand Lake Road, and you're talking 24 minutes. Looking at delays, westbound, a crash approaching Lee Road, it's on the shoulder, and 60-minute backup from State Road 528 to 536 at Disney Springs. I-95 southbound, expect delays, approaching State Road 50, Titusville, crash there blocking the right shoulder. I-75 southbound, a crash at Zuber. Mile marker 363. And Turnpike southbound, we have a 26-minute backup at a crash approaching Kissimmee Park Road. In fact, the delays begin around US 192. Left lane is blocked. That's Z88.3, stress saver traffic. Mostly clouds as we head through the afternoon. Rain chances at 70%. It's not all happening in one place at the same time. In fact, right now, the heaviest activity. I got a thunderstorm in Marion County. This is moving out of Northern Lake County. It's west of Astor Park now. Silver Spring Shore is getting some heavy rain in Marion County. South of Claremont, some heavy showers. In fact, if you're driving on US 27 right now, south of Claremont, expect some rain falling in your area. Otherwise, nothing big. We'll keep an eye on radar this afternoon. Low tonight, down to 78. Then tomorrow, sunshine early, hot temperatures. It's going to feel like 103 tomorrow with an actual high temp of 93. 79 in Melbourne, 88 in Daytona Beach. Ocala, 92. And thanks to the rain, it's cool. 78 in Orlando.
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1: 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Some of the most meaningful listening happens in life's hardest moments. Angela shared her moment with us.
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2: 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It was just amazing.
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0: Z88.3, 358. I'm Dan. Ever have noisy upstairs neighbors? You know, sounds like they're bowling or tap dancing. Heidi Widmer was one of those people. She was new to her apartment, moved there after a divorce, and she wound up with one of those loud neighbors, and she became frustrated. One day, there was a crashing sound upstairs. It was so loud, she said, okay, that's it. I'm going up there. And when she got to the top of the stairs, she found an 85-year-old woman suffering from Parkinson's who had just slipped and dropped her entire recycling bin. Heidi got an instant attitude adjustment when she realized that her noisy upstairs neighbor, Carol, was making all that racket with her walker that she had to use just to get around. Instead of lashing out at Carol, Heidi knew she had to help. She said, what can I do? Well, when it was garbage day, from then on, Heidi started taking out the trash for Carol. She helped her with other difficult tasks, and in a very short time, the two became good friends. Heidi found a new purpose, helping her neighbor get along, and Carol felt like she had a granddaughter in the building. And for both of these lovely ladies, they both found themselves being a lot less lonely. God works in mysterious ways.
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0: 401, stress saver traffic on the Z. We'll start with I-4 eastbound. And we're seeing some delays. Osceola Parkway to Sand Lake Road, about a 24-minute backup. Also have a 14-minute delay from State Road 536 to the 528. Heading westbound, 16-minute backup from State Road 528 to Disney Springs. And if you're traveling on the Turnpike southbound, there's a crash approaching Kissimmee Park Road. That's blocking at least one lane. Traffic backed up all the way to US 192. Expect almost a half-hour backup. That is your Z88.3 Stress Saver Traffic. Staying cloudy as we head through the afternoon in most of our Z-Land counties. Temperatures kind of cooling down a bit because of the rain in most of our areas. Tonight will drop to about 78 for the overnight low. Rain chances are now at 60% as we head into the late afternoon evening hours. Tomorrow, partly cloudy to start the day. Showers and thunderstorms back in our picture with a high of 93 and a heat index reading of 103 tomorrow. Currently 84 in Melbourne, 85 Daytona Beach. It's still hot and 94 in Ocala. 79 in Orlando.
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Not everybody gets the weekend off. Hi there, I'm Dan. If you're working this weekend, like me, thank you for keeping the wheels turning here in Central Florida. You know who else is not off on Sunday? The Old Church Choir. Here's Zach Williams.

0: Hi, I'm Joel from Z88.3 at Third Shift, and if you've listened to the Z for a while, you've probably had that one song pop up at the exact moment that you needed it. And you know what? It's not by coincidence. It's a God thing. And if you ask Lynette, she'll tell you that too.
1: For the Z, some of the hardest moments, I hear some of those encouraging songs. They just remind me of who I am, the identity that my family and my friends and God himself through his word has spoken into my life. And so listening to the music of the Z, it's not by happenstance. I believe that the Lord orders our steps, and I've been encouraged. I've cried. I've laughed. I've remembered who I am. I've been emboldened. I've been reminded that there are other people in the world who believe like I believe just from the songs that are played.
0: The Z's fundraiser begins on Monday, September 14th, and we're inviting you to jump in and be a part of what God is doing through the Z, because none of it is possible without you.

Jesus, could you please just sit and cry with me till I can sing, till I can sing. It is well with my soul.

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0: Z88.3, it's 429. I'm Dan. We all experience loss. It's part of life. And you know, we all process grief in different ways. Today is National Grief Awareness Day, a day dedicated to raising awareness about all the ways in which different people cope with loss. This day is set aside to emphasize the importance of offering empathy, understanding, and resources to those who are grieving. If you know someone dealing with a recent loss or a loss that maybe has lasted for some time, it might be a good day to check on them. Give them a safe place to share what they're feeling. Some people deal with grief for years, and they may have ups and downs that come and go. If you're the one that's hurting, good idea is to reach out to a friend or seek counseling. Counseling can help give you the tools to cope. And if you don't have a counselor to contact, a good place to start might be your church leadership.
1: Hi, this is Pastor Joel Hunter. Sometimes we just need to make a decision and go for it. A man whose real name was Wilton worked in a plastics factory. No one there ever called him Wilton. Everyone knew him by his nickname, Bill. And that's where the confusion began. A woman from the front office came by with a form to fill out, but when she asked for his name, he wasn't sure which one to give. After waiting patiently for him to make up his mind, she said, "I don't have any easier questions." James 1:8 cautions us not to be double-minded, unstable in our ways. Let's not get imprisoned in indecision. Let's just make the best decision we can, and then let's go help somebody.
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2: 433, Stress Saver Traffic, I-4 eastbound, seeing a 20-minute delay. Osceola Parkway to Sand Lake Road, also 14-minute backup from State Road 536 to 528. Heading in the westbound direction, traffic rolling about 16 minutes between State Road 528 to 536. And that crash on the turnpike southbound remains, causing a half-hour delay. You're going to see delays beginning around U.S. 192, your left lane block, all the way to Kissimmee Park Road. That's Z88.3 Stress Saver Traffic. Rain chances are starting to go down as we head into the afternoon. 50% chance of rain at this point. If you are in Marion County north of Lynn, you're like, what do you mean rain chances are going down? It's pouring. Yeah, it is. I'm looking at Z-Land Doppler radar right now. Also have some showers south of the villages and a little bit of activity in Sumter County. Bushnell getting a heavy downpour right now over I-75. We have a low tonight of 78. Tomorrow, same kind of day as today. It'll be about 93 for a high. Rain chances tomorrow at 70% again. 84 in Melbourne, 85 Daytona Beach. Ocala has cooled down a bit. It's 85 and 79 in Orlando.
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0: Have you ever felt completely alone or like God was incredibly distant? Hi, I'm Elise from Z88.3 Middays. Michelle felt that exact same heartbreak during her darkest season. But listen to how the music right here on Z88.3 reminded her that he never leaves our side.
1: I have been listening to the Z, I can't even tell you, for so long. And I have been so blessed by the beautiful songs, the messages of hope. I am a recovering alcoholic. It was a hard road for a while, and I really thought that God had left my side, but he was with me through the whole thing, and I see that so clearly now.
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0: Z88.3, 457. I'm Dan. Shout out to the baggage handlers at MCO. Yeah, I know. Orlando International Airport has a reputation of sometimes taking a while to get the bags to the baggage carousel. A lot of times that's related to weather. Nothing you can do about it. But Friday night, when my wife and I flew home to Orlando, got to MCO, got off the plane, our bags were already on the carousel waiting for us when we got there. And we moved pretty fast from the airside to the main terminal. I know that these people have been working hard to try to improve things. They've even got a big project going on to improve the baggage service at MCO. Doing a great job, and thank you for all that you do on good days and bad.
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0: Here's Stress Saver Traffic. It's 458 I-4 eastbound. Got a crash just past Polk Parkway, blocking your right lane. 24-minute delay eastbound I-4 from Osceola Parkway to Sand Lake Road, and a 14-minute backup from State Road 536 to 528. Westbound I-4, slow from State Road 528 to 536. That's a 16-minute delay. And if you're traveling on the southbound turnpike, look out for delays due to a crash approaching I-75. Got traffic backed up for a few minutes, but that could get longer. Left lane is what you want to avoid. That's your Z88.3 Stress Saver Traffic. A lot of the showers and thunderstorms are moving to the western side of Z-Land. If you're in Marion County right now, still have some showers north of Silver Springs. Seeing a pretty heavy thunderstorm just south of the Villages. That stretches into a good part of Sumter County, Wildwood, all the way to the county line. And we're seeing some more showers just to the west of Lakeland. Otherwise, things are starting to clear up a bit. We'll see if any new activity pops up. We'll be watching it. Rain chances have been dropped to 50% for the rest of the afternoon and evening. We'll have a low tonight, 78. Tomorrow's high back up to 93, and more rain coming our way tomorrow. 84 degrees in Melbourne, same in Daytona Beach. Ocala also 84, and it's 79 in Orlando.
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0: Hi, this is Paco from Z88.3 Evenings. Veronica was just telling me about how sometimes the Z helps keep her family close together.
1: What's really so touching is my family, I miss them because they're in North Carolina, and I'm here in Florida now. I moved here. And my granddaughter, I asked her, I texted her, and I said, how you doing? This is the one in North Carolina. And I said, how you doing, Kaylee? And she said, I'm in the garage. And she just has moved into her home. And she said, I'm in the garage, and I'm listening to the Z. And I texted some of the words to the song, and then she texts me back some of the words to the song that we were both listening to from the Z, and the Z keeps us connected. I feel so good when I get to talk to them, and we talk about the Z, and she'll say, Paco was so funny. Did you hear what he said? And it's so cool. I love it.
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Z88.3 is getting ready for another week of work and kids, getting them ready for school. Take a little time in the next couple of hours to just relax and enjoy the weekend.

0: 527. I am Dan. Boy, we've had a lot of rain lately here in Central Florida. How are the lawns in your neighborhood looking these days? I see lots of green grass everywhere I look. I'm always the guy whose lawn goes south when everyone else is enjoying the greenest grass of the season. So I saw my lawn guy walk past the back door a few days ago with his sprayer. He's got this big wide-brimmed hat. I opened the door. I said, hello. He said, hey, well, howdy, friend. How's life treating you? I said, well, good, except for these brown spots in my yard. He said, yeah, it's these chinch bugs. These little critters start getting really hungry about this time of year. I'm seeing them all over the place. This spray will get them, though. Don't you worry. Now, let me explain to you that this guy is about 30 years old, not 70 years old. He's a total character. I said, so you think this will take care of the bugs? He says, golly, I sure hope so. If not, I got a few other tricks up my sleeve. It's bizarre that whenever I talk to this guy, I'm talking to a guy my son's age, but I feel like I'm talking to my grandpa.
1: Lost again. I'm Tyler McKenzie from Z88.3 Mornings. And have you ever taken the wrong road and ended up in a very bad place? I took a wrong turn driving one day and drove right into a construction area. I got nails in my tires and ended up in a very unsafe area.

0: area. Those wrong turns can quickly happen in our lives too. One decision and suddenly you are going in the wrong way, headed for danger. Many times we don't even see the gravity until we hit that dangerous part. Maybe you've had that moment of, how did I even get here? I'm so grateful that there's always a way back to where we need to be. In John chapter 8, Jesus says, go and sin no more, meaning turn away from those things that are leading you in the wrong direction. We can't experience all of the amazing things God has planned for us if we're not even on the right path. Let's avoid getting to a place that's dangerous. And with His help, it's possible.
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2: 531, stress saver traffic, eastbound I-4, just past Polk Parkway. Got a crash blocking the right lane. Seeing delays from Osceola Parkway to Sand Lake Road. That's about a 24-minute backup. 14 minutes from State Road 536 to 528. Heading westbound, expect some delays right around Disney Springs, about a 16-minute backup there. I-75 southbound, a crash at Wildwood, State Road 44. And Wildwood to the Turnpike, 12-minute delay heading southbound. Also slow on the Turnpike southbound right at the I-75 interchange. That's your Z88.3 Stress Saver Traffic. I'm looking at Z-Land Doppler radar, and there's some showers out there, most of them in the western portion of our Z-Land listing area. Marion County, a couple of showers near McIntosh and Reddick. Northwest Sumter County, you're seeing showers northeast of Inverness right now. Otherwise, things are starting to clear up. We'll see if there's another round coming, but this is looking pretty good for the evening. We'll have a low tonight of 78. Tomorrow's rain chances back up to 70%. But before the rain gets here, the heat gets here first. 93 the high tomorrow with heat index readings around 104. 84 degrees in Melbourne and Daytona Beach. Ocala has 86 and 79 in Orlando.
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Our August birthday prize is WonderWorks tickets. You have two chances to win again tomorrow, 7:50 in the morning with Ellis and Tyler. Then the afternoon, Shadow and Grace. That happens at 4:10. And then it'll be September.

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1: We hope when you listen to Z88.3 that you are encouraged by a song that you hear. I'm Tyler McKenzie from Z88.3 Mornings, and we're so thankful that God would use the Z to remind us that we're not alone. 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
2: 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Thank you so much for all your encouragement.
1: Caitlin, we love you. Change is so hard. 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It happens through your Z. Our fundraiser starts September 14th. 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

Z88.3, it's 5:56. I'm Dan. I'm not here every day any longer, so I haven't gotten to tell you about my cats lately, but I've got a good story I'm going to share after Hope Darst and Josh Baldwin.

0: Z88.3, it's 6 o'clock. I'm Dan. I got a great cat story for you. So my wife, Jan, and I went on a week-long trip last week. And we were leaving the house about a week ago. And Jan asked, when is the cat sitter coming for her first visit? I said, I'm pretty sure tomorrow, but let me check. So I went to the app and I looked and I'm like, oops. No, I started on the wrong day. She's actually coming today, which was unnecessary, but it was too late to change it, so we just went with it. Well, about 10 minutes after we pulled out of the driveway and left the house, my Ring cam at the door picked up a visitor, and yeah, it was our cat sitter. So she always sends a pet journal after she visits. You don't let us know how the cats are doing. But I went to the app and read it. It said, cats are great. They seemed really happy to have a visitor. Doesn't seem like they've eaten a whole lot, and the litter boxes are completely empty. Hopefully that's no reason for concern. So I answered, thank you. Never told her that we had been at the house 10 minutes before she got there. And I know my cats, Max and Clover, played it up with the sitter like, oh, thank goodness you're here. We've been abandoned.
1: 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This fall, Crowder Live is coming to Central Florida. I got stolen by the grave. Join Crowder, along with special guest Ring Collective and Benjamin William Hastings, Tuesday, November 3rd at Northland Church in Longwood. So I hit my knees, 'cause I've seen all hell. Crowder Live. 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
0: At 6:02, stress saver traffic. Eastbound I-4 slow from Osceola Parkway to Sand Lake Road. 24-minute delay. State Road 536, expect 14 minutes from there to the 528. If you're on the express lanes eastbound, there's a rare crash in the express lanes blocking the off-ramp to Eatonville. Try State Road 436 as your alternate. Heading westbound, a crash approaching John Young Parkway on I-4. It's got the off-ramp left lane blocked. I-75 southbound, a crash. State Road 44 Wildwood blocking the left lane. That's about a 12-minute delay. And if you're on the turnpike southbound, you'll see slow traffic around I-75. That's your Z88.3 Stress Saver Traffic. Been a cloudy, rainy kind of Sunday here in Central Florida. A lot of the rain seems to be moving out of our area, mostly our western parts of Z-Land, western Marion County, parts of western Sumter. That's about the only place where it's still raining. But we'll keep an eye on it. We could have some more stuff pop up before the evening is through. Our low tonight, 78. Tomorrow, partly cloudy. Going to get hot first, 93 for a high with heat index readings around 104. But rain should take care of all that by the afternoon. 85 in Melbourne, 84 in Daytona Beach and Ocala, 80 in Orlando.
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Hey there, I'm Dan. We're living life together here in Central Florida. So glad you're here. Isn't it nice facing life with hope and a promise? That's what you'll find in the music here on the Z.

0: The King of Heaven wants me. 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
1: Here at the Z, you hear us talk a lot about those little ears in the backseat. 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
2: Well, I convinced my mom to go to church after so long, so I'm happy about that.
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1: It's amazing what's happening right here in Central Florida, and the music on the Z is a big part of it. Your Z's fundraiser starts September the 14th. 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

0: Z88.3 at 6:29. Happy Sunday. I'm Dan. We had a beautiful launch this morning from Cape Canaveral. Hope you got a chance to see it. It was a beaut. But now there's nothing on the schedule. There was something actually scheduled for September 12th, but that's been pushed back. The next crewed mission to the International Space Station called Crew 13 was supposed to launch on that Saturday, but NASA announced today that they're pushing it back because of some issues with the propulsion system. And as of now, no new date has been released, but it will be soon. And as far as other launches, well, there are always, you know, those to-be-determined launches on the schedule that could be assigned a date at any time. We'll be watching. We'll let you know.
1: Did you hear the story about the 93-year-old lady who...

is arrested but committed no crime. It seems that being arrested was on her bucket list. Her granddaughter wrote a thank you note to the police department. Thank you so much for arresting my grandmother on her birthday. Her health is failing, and she wanted to be arrested before it was too late. Now, that's kind of weird, but then that happened to Jesus. An innocent man executed for somebody else's sin, yours and mine. As it were, we were on his bucket list. I'm Steve Brown. You think about that. Share what you just heard with a friend. Go to youthinkaboutthat.com.

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2: Time is 6:31. We're going to check Stress Saver traffic real fast. I-4 eastbound emergency vehicles approaching Lee Road. You get a left lane block there. Be careful. Seeing delays, Osceola Parkway to Sand Lake Road, about a 24-minute backup. And a 14-minute delay from State Road 536 to the 528. Express lanes eastbound, the off-ramp to Eatonville is closed. You'll have to take State Road 436 to get there. And westbound, seeing delays, John Young Parkway area. Got a crash block in the right lane. 16-minute delay westbound from State Road 528 to 536. And I-75, 12-minute backup, Wildwood to the Turnpike. That's your Z88.3 Stress Saver traffic. Look at the clouds this evening. The rain chances continue to decline. We're down to about a 20% chance of showers this evening. That's going to only get better, is what they're saying in the forecast. Most of the rain that we've seen on Z-Land Doppler radar all day has moved west of Central Florida. But the clouds remain. We'll have a low tonight of 78. Tomorrow, sunshine to start, but we're going to get warm temperatures. It'll bring more showers and thunderstorms in the afternoon. 70% chance of rain again tomorrow. Currently 85 in Melbourne, 84 in Daytona Beach, and Ocala, it's 80 in Orlando.
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I hope you have a productive first week of September. Remember, God's already got a plan for you. 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He's got you.

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1: Stress. 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
1: I love that. 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Hebrews 13:5, God tells us, never will I leave you, never will I forsake you. And we are reminded of this in every single song we play. 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

0: Z88.3, it's 7 o'clock. I'm Dan, about to make my way out of the building. Guess who's coming up next? Tracy will be in just a few. Fundraiser comes up on September 14th. 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And we've always said that's no coincidence. 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We've done our best to make it easier for you to share your story. 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It'll walk you through how to share. And if it hasn't happened to you yet, it will. Believe me, it's happened to me before.
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0: It is 7:01, checking stress saver traffic. Emergency vehicles on I-4 eastbound approaching Lee Road, a left lane block there. Still a 24-minute delay from Osceola Parkway to Sand Lake Road, and about a 14-minute backup from State Road 536 to the 528. Express lanes eastbound, we have a crash that's blocking the off-ramp to Eatonville. That ramp is closed. You can take State Road 436 to get where you're going. Heading westbound, approaching John Young Parkway, you've got a crash there blocking the right lane. And we're seeing delays about 16 minutes from State Road 528 to Disney Springs. And if you're on I-75 northbound, a crash at Irvine, mile marker 369. I-75 southbound, seeing delays between Wildwood and the Turnpike. That's your Z88.3 Stress Saver Traffic. Looks like things will clear out as we head through the evening. Only a 20% chance of rain remains. Very little shower activity in our Z-Land counties. Northwest Sumter County still getting a little bit of a heavy shower, but that's about it. We'll have a low tonight of 78. Partly cloudy tomorrow. More showers and thunderstorms in the afternoon. Rain chance at 70%. But before we get to the rain, the heat with a high of 93 and heat index values around 103 to kick off your work week. 84 degrees in Melbourne, 83 Daytona Beach, 82 in Ocala, 81 in Orlando. Talk to you real soon. I'm Dan. I'm out of here. Tracy coming in next.
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0: 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Some of the most meaningful listening happens in life's hardest moments. Angela shared her moment with us.
1: I am heading home after 6 weeks in the hospital. 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
1: 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It was just amazing.
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0: 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It's Mercy Me on the Z.
1: Making well with my soul. 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Making well with my soul. I need a peace that only heaven knows.

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0: Hank and Brewster, No One Like Our God on Z88.3. I'm Tracy Leak, and you know, if things are just a little hectic and you would love to laugh a little bit, plan this. Tim Hawkins is coming live. He'll be at First Baptist Church of Umatilla. 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
1: Are you being sensitive in the ways you might need to treat your children as individuals? Hi, I'm Chuck Swindoll. My wife and I, for example, realized that it was unwise for us to review each one's report card in front of everyone in the family. We implemented a new procedure that worked beautifully throughout their school years. Instead, each report card was reviewed alone with the child who brought it home, individually encouraged or challenged. It was interesting how the children came to look forward to those personal evaluation sessions with us, instead of dreading an embarrassing encounter in front of everyone. Hey, why don't you try it? They'll like it.
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0: 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And you know what? It's not by coincidence. It's a God thing. And if you ask Lynette, she'll tell you that too.
1: For the Z, some of the hardest moments, I hear some of those encouraging songs. They just remind me of who I am, the identity that my family and my friends and God himself through his word has spoken into my life. And so listening to the music of the Z, it's not by happenstance. I believe that the Lord orders our steps, and I've been encouraged. I've cried, I've laughed, I've remembered who I am, I've been emboldened, I've been reminded that there are other people in the world who believe like I believe, just from the songs that are played.
0: The Z's fundraiser begins on Monday, September 14th, and we're inviting you to jump in and be a part of what God is doing through the Z, because none of it is possible without you.

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